0: thick one. I want the thick one.
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0: At the house with it, watching Santa's.
1: Who you with?
0: On the couch with my favorite Santa. I was about to, but you convinced us. Should I decorate her walls or log off to Pinterest? Never too late to meditate on emotional attachments. Even if I

0: Big Jewel, you ever had to block somebody on your phone?
1: Hell yeah, I had to block my damn husband. He called me 20-30 times and he locked up. Hey, yo, I work. Get that off my phone.
2: Wait a minute.
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2: Wait a minute.
1: He's been locked up for like 20 years and we've been married for 3.
2: What?
0: How does that work?
4: So you block him every what? Day?
1: Calling somebody 30 times, Kyle, really.
2: But you,
0: you married somebody that was in jail 17 years.
4: Recently.
2: So he was in jail when you married him?

0: Yeah, he was.
1: How was the honeymoon?
0: I went to Bermuda by my dad.
2: I know that's right. Why he's trying to be funny. Alton ain't never even been to Bermuda.
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0: Big Jewel, you ever had to block somebody on your phone?
1: Hell yeah, I had to block my damn husband. He called me 20, 30 times, and he locked up.
0: Hey, yo.
1: Dude, I work. Get that off my phone.
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3: How long have y'all been married, and how long has he been locked up?
2: Wait a minute.
1: He's been locked up for, like, 20 years, and we've been married for 3.
0: What?
4: How does that work?
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0: But
1: really?
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4: married somebody you that was in jail 17 years.
5: Recently.
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1: Fine. I went to Bermuda by my
5: I know that's right. Why he's trying to be funny. Alton ain't never even been to Bermuda.
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0: On the couch with my favorite Santa. 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
5: 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What's up? You got Wham, you got Billy in this.

0: Big Jewel, you ever had to block somebody on your phone?
1: Hell yeah, I had to block my damn husband. He called me 20, 30 times and he locked up. Hey,
2: yo.
1: I work. Get that off my phone.
2: Wait a minute. How long have y'all been married and how long has he been locked up?
1: Wait a minute. He's been locked up for like 20 years and we've been married for 3.
0: What?
2: How does that work?
3: So you block him every what? Day?
1: Calling somebody 30 times, Kyle, really.
0: But you, okay.
2: You married somebody that was in jail 17 years.
3: Recently.
0: So you so he was in jail when you married him?
1: Yeah, he was.
0: How was the honeymoon?
1: Fine. I went to Bermuda by my
3: dad. I know that's right. Why he trying to be funny. Alton ain't never even been to Bermuda.
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3: Never chase bread, chase the vision. Make your word when you say it, be the business. No cap, God am a witness. Success feel better, independent. 9-11 at the Valley, Adelinic. Big Master P vibe, no limit. Falling hard on another hemisphere. Somebody tell them people Mr. Hem is here.
4: Whoa, whoa, whoa, whoa, whoa, whoa.
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4: Whoa, whoa, whoa, whoa, whoa, whoa.
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0: 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Somebody tell them people Mr. Hem is here.
1: Whoa, whoa, whoa, whoa, whoa, whoa.
0: Mr. Hem is here.
1: Whoa, whoa, whoa, whoa, whoa, whoa.
0: Mr. Hem.
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0: 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Plays in at least 55 minutes of the hottest joints in the street.
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motherfucker, make them richer. 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You call Future when you didn't see the club. 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Lil Baby help you get your lingo up. What? 21, get your false

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2: 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Y'all know we love that laughter, and that's the best melody. 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
2: Ring, ring. 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

0: Big Jewel, you ever had to block somebody on your phone?
1: Hell yeah, I had to block my damn husband. He called me 20, 30 times and he locked up. Hey,
0: yo,
1: dude, I work. Get that off my phone.
2: Wait a minute.
3: How long have y'all been married and how long has he been locked up?
2: Wait a minute.
1: He's been locked up for like 20 years and we've been married for 3.
2: What?
0: How does that work?
4: So you block him every what? Day?
1: Calling somebody 30 times, Kyle, really.
2: But you,
0: you married somebody you that was in jail 17 years.
4: Recently.
2: So you so he was in jail when you married him?
1: Yeah, he was.
2: How was the honeymoon?
1: I went to Bermuda by my
4: I know that's right. Why he trying to be funny? Alton ain't never even been to Bermuda.
0: Make sure you

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0: It's your boy Magic Wine.
2: It's your boy Tracy the Rare Breed.
3: Yo, it's She Speaks.
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1: 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The Mad Minutes. 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And Laugh Frontiers. 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
1: Mostly cloudy skies on a breezy Wednesday. High temperatures are going to struggle to even get out of the upper 50s for today. There could be a passing lake effect rain shower from Sandusky over towards Cleveland, but overall mainly just cloudy locally. Look for high temperatures tomorrow back into the 60s. For WTOL 11, I'm meteorologist Ryan Weekman.
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0: 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Somebody tell them people Mr. Hem is here.
1: Whoa, whoa, whoa, whoa, whoa, whoa.
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0: That's our guy right there, man. We appreciate you, bro. Make sure you come back tomorrow, okay? We're going to hold your spot for you.
1: I mean, I think he works here.
0: All right, let's get it going, man. Time for Kyle's message of the day.
1: And mine, of course.
2: Oh, my God, Josh, can I try on your glasses?

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3: Kyle's message of the day today is small wins add up. Small wins add up. Sometimes people feel overwhelmed by all the things they got going on in their life, and they feel like they're taking a lot of L's. But go ahead, man. Just understand that small wins add up, right? Win the moment. Win the day. Win in life. Find the positive moments and keep building on top of those. You ever be sitting on the couch knowing that you should get up and be active, and you just sit there being all lazy? Guess what? In that moment, just getting up off the couch and taking a walk is a small win. You understand what I'm saying? Maybe you're off the couch and you know you need to go to the gym that day. You don't feel like it. You don't feel like putting on your shoes and all that, going to whatever gym you go to, but you do. And if you go and you made it there, even if you was on a treadmill for 10 minutes, you made it to the gym. That's a small win. You understand what I'm saying? You all that time scrolling. I swear to God, I got to stop scrolling on this damn social media. Oh, my God. Put that thing down and read a book. Yeah, that could be a small win. You know what I mean? And the moral of the story is these small wins add up. Okay? So do the small win and just stay positive and keep building and building and building and building. And it's all going to work out in your favor. Kyle's message of the day today is small wins add up.
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1: Get up. Wake up, wake
0: up. What's good, baby? It's the Morning Hustle. L'Oreal, Kyle Santillan, Alton Walker.
2: And you know what you could do? You could text CASH, C-A-S-H, to 71007.
0: How much money would it take for you to get right now without being greedy?
2: Mm-hmm.
0: Without being greedy. Like, this is the amount of money. This is the number I need. If I get this number, I'm good.
2: Yeah.
0: Everything's taken care of. And I, you know what I mean? I ain't got to worry about it. It's going day to day every day.
2: That's right.
0: Yeah. You got a number. You said you wrote yours down.
2: So mine is 3 million.
0: Yo, what?
2: What?
0: That's definitely being greedy.
2: No, it's not.
0: 3 million, and you don't need $3 million right now just to be right.
2: I need 3 million at least.
0: You got to explain it. Why 3 million?
2: I mean, I have a lot of plans, but first and foremost, I would totally knock down my house and build a new one in the same spot.
0: But that's not what we talking about.
2: Yes, it is,
0: about.
2: Because I need
0: you
2: to redo
0: need
2: my
0: that.
2: Home.
0: Your house is fine now.
2: No, it's not. It's things going on. You don't know what's going on.
0: All right, so I looked up some numbers, right? I literally,
2: you don't know what's going on in my life.
0: I looked this up, right? And I said, how much money does the average American need to get out of debt? And just be cool. It says, most people need between $21,000 and $23,000. Now, if you want to include their mortgage or something like that, then that number jumps up to $154,000. And here you come with $3
2: million. Yeah, so I'm just going to knock down the whole house because there's something going on with the house that I need to, like, fix. So instead of me just fixing all them things, I'm just going to start from scratch because that wasn't my choice in the beginning.
0: You apparently missed the not be greedy part.
2: But that's not greedy. I literally need to do this over. Like, this is like a necessity because you know where I live and there's a reason why I got to stay where I'm at. So it has to be, I need part of that money for that. Plus, I also need to live in two different places.
0: Oh, my
2: so
0: God.
2: So I need to live in L.A. so that I could get my work done in L.A.
0: It was supposed to be, don't be greedy.
2: But I'm not being greedy. We talk about what I need for my future and my goals, and I need to be it by coastal. I want to pay off my debt. I want to make sure my mama is taken care of. Like, you need all of that. That you said, I'm not being greedy. I'm thinking about others.
0: I'm going to say non-mortgage related, give me about...
2: What is funny?
0: You are funny. Give me about $125K. Knock out debt. Knock out student loan stuff. Cut up on bills. I'm good. If you want to add mortgage in there, then I'm going to need about $400K.
2: That's not going to do nothing for me. That ain't enough. That'll be gone by this afternoon.
0: Like, this afternoon?
3: Like, think about what she's saying. You know, we need to go up there because you said what's going to get us right.
2: Yeah, and that's not going to get me right.
0: Meaning, like, you're not in debt anymore.
3: But you got to get
0: good.
3: But here's the thing. You're going to get right, but you got to continue to stay right.
2: That's what I'm saying. You're going to be right back in debt.
3: So you're going to be right.
2: 2 months.
3: But then I'm just right. But I need to be righter. So to be right, her.
0: So what's your number?
3: I'm going to go for about a million.
2: I think a million is fair, but that's still not enough.
3: All right, hustlers, give me writer.
0: Apparently, my coworkers missed the part about don't be greedy.
2: I'm not greedy.
3: It's not, but when you think about it, for real, because we think about debt, and then we just think about just paying it off.
0: Yes.
3: But you got to keep living.
0: Yes.
2: This is what I'm saying. Like, that's $3 million. I wouldn't even have to work here no more because what I would be doing moving forward would be with that $3 million. Do you understand? And I'm going to make way more than that. So if somebody want to give me $3 million right now, I could definitely make a profit off of that. And then what y'all want to do?
0: That sounds like you're talking about this is how much money I need to be set for the rest of my life.
2: That's the only thing that make me right.
0: Okay.
3: You know, you got to pay off. You're going to pay off your house.
0: You said don't be greedy, too.
2: So let's change it. So you mean, how much money is going to get you out of debt? That's what you mean.
0: However you want to interpret it.
2: $3 million.
0: Get you right. 866-HUSTLE-8.
2: Someone got three for
0: 866-487-8538. Let's talk about it.
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6: I'm Heather Pauloff with WTOL 11, and here are this morning's top stories. After nearly the entire Pioneer Fire Department resigned last month, a Williams County activist is now calling for change. Through two petitions, organizers are calling for the mayor to resign and suggesting the village adopt a charter government. The effort comes after a dispute involving the former fire chief and village leadership. Organizers plan to begin collecting signatures Saturday at Cromer Park in Pioneer. We're halfway through the biggest week in American birding in Northwest Ohio. It's sparking noticeable economic impact for the village of Oak Harbor with increased sales, foot traffic, and a steady stream of customers throughout the week. The 10-day period brings an estimated 80,000 people to Northwest Ohio and $40 million for the local economy. The Northwest Ohio Safety and Health Day is happening today. More than 300 attendees will spend the day hearing workplace safety presentations and vendor exhibits. The free event is happening 7:30 a.m. to 3 p.m. at the Owens Community College Center for Fine and Performing Arts. For WTOL 11, I'm Heather Paul.
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1: Where you at?
0: At the house with it, watching Santa.
1: Who you with?
0: On the couch with my favorite Santa. I was about to, but you convinced us. Should I decorate her walls or log off the Pinterest? Never too late to meditate on emotional attachments. Even if I fall short.

0: It's Mental Health Awareness Month here on The Morning Hustle, and we're doing our part to make sure everybody is taken care of. That's why we got Dr. Tart in the building to give us a mental health minute.
1: Have you ever heard the saying, couples who pray together, stay together? Well, there's evidence that actually doing that can lower your divorce rate by 50%. Welcome to Heart with Dr. Aldwan Tart. So here's the problem. Most of us go to church on Saturday or Sunday, whatever your faith is, and you don't bring that faith home to your marriage, to your relationship. But according to Harvard's T.H. Chan School of Public Health, they found that couples who regularly attend religious activities and bring those activities home have a 30 to 50% less divorce rate. So here's the challenge. When you come home, I want you to talk about how can we serve together? How can we read the word and talk about what it actually has to do with our lives together? How can we pray together multiple times a day? All right, that's so you can lower your divorce rate. Like this, follow me on Instagram at Dr. Tart. That's at D-R-T-A-R-T-T. God bless.
0: Appreciate that, Dr. Tart. Listen, stick around. Your shot at $1,000 is coming up next. Alexis!
2: Yes.
0: Good morning. How you feeling?
2: Good morning. I'm feeling good at work. How y'all doing?
0: We're good to go, man. We're trying to see if you're trying to win $1,000.
3: So she named the daughter Alexis.
2: Alexis, you better know it.
0: What you drive, though?
2: I drive a Volkswagen Atlas.
3: You were supposed to get a lesson.
0: When we come back, when we come back, we're going to see if we can get you some money to help with that car payment, all right?
2: All right, sounds good. Thank you.
0: $1,000 cash grab coming up next.
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1: 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All right, Simona Hustle, L'Oreal, Kyle Santilli, and Alton Walker in the Lowdown. It's coming up next.
2: And it looks like somebody you don't play with is Beyonce. You hear me? She has done the impossible. Also, God is about to come and take Jamie Foxx. I'll tell you why coming up in the Lowdown.
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3: Yes.
2: But hurry, price goes up.

0: it's Dee Dee in the morning, and welcome to the show. It is Wednesday.
1: All right.
0: Yes, it is hump day. Jay Cruz is here, Trey G, and comedian J.J. Williamson.
2: Come on now.
0: All right, it is Wednesday, May 13th. It is National Apple Pie Day.
3: Love apple pie.
0: Trey ain't going to eat that. He don't like apple pie because he don't like warm fruit.
2: I was just going to be quiet. I was going to let y'all have it.
3: I agree with you. Yeah. Other than apple pie. I don't like
0: Trey,
3: warm fruit.
0: Trey don't like warm fruit. You know, he was on a TV show last week or so, and they had him trying out peach cobbler. He was like,
2: he let him know, too. I don't do that. Oh. They surprised me with warm fruit. Yeah. I was like, oh, no.
0: He don't like warm fruit.
2: Oh, no.
0: It's very interesting. Ugh. It's World Cocktail Day.
2: Okay, right on.
1: Depends on
4: shaking, not stirred.
2: Mm-hmm. Okay.
0: That's me. I like a nice martini.
2: Really sip.
0: Mm-hmm. I like a dirty martini. When I drink a dirty martini, I feel so gross.
2: What makes it dirty?
0: I don't know. It's just dirty. It's just shaking. It's just like that in vermouth or something and some olives.
2: No. Okay, right. No, I know what makes it dirty. Look at it when you get through. The bottom.
1: Dirty mouth.
0: Nasty. All right. National Third Shift Workers Day.
2: Man, shout out to y'all, man. That's a rough shift right there, man.
0: And donate a day's wages to charity day.
2: Damn, babe. No, that's tight right now.
3: I'm going to have to pass on that. I got children.
2: Tight right now, man.
0: Don't you understand sometimes when you give like that, it'll come back 10 times more?
2: Yes.
0: Did you know that? If you just give a little?
2: Yeah, I tried that. I'm still in the negative.
0: I had to teach my husband that. I tell, stop being stingy.
2: Thanks.
0: Yeah, you can't always have your hand open to just receive. You got to sometimes have it open to give, people.
2: I give.
1: Pay your tithes and offerings.
0: Thank you. Thank you, Trey.
2: Yeah.
0: You seem
3: I'm accepting.
0: All right.
3: I'm accepting gifts.
0: See, there it is. All right, let's celebrate birthdays, y'all. Here we go.

0: called Whoredash.
1: That is genius.
2: Whoredash. I liked it.
1: You should have kept that to yourself and really started that
0: business. I really like it.
1: That's a good one.
3: Yep. All right, John, sneakily. Check it out. I'm a dad. If you're a dad and you need a dad joke, I have one.
2: Come on.
3: Feel free to use it. What do you call a crocodile with a map and a compass?
2: A crocodile with a map and a compass. Hmm.
4: What you call him?
3: A navigator.
2: Okay. Hey. All right. Okay. Hey. Okay. All right. Not bad. Hey. All right, crew.
0: I got smiles. All right.
2: All right.
0: Not doing something.
4: Okay. Mine says, cougars don't send news. They send pics of what they cook. Miss Linda, I'm on the way. I'm on the way.
1: So hungry.
2: Yes. You're going to hear me pull up, Miss Linda. All right, here we go. The worst thing you can hear when you getting beat up is, let them fight.
0: Oh,
2: hey. Let them fight. Get them. Look, stop. Now, you do what? Now, you see what situation I'm in right now. Are you going to say, let them fight?
0: Hold
2: right.
0: on a second. You going to hit a timeout?
2: I'm
0: going to
2: hit a timeout. I'm like, hold on, dude. I'm going to let you finish. But let me answer this right quick, dude. Why ain't nobody grabbing me?
4: Shut up.
0: Time out for the trying to keep you away.
2: Keep me away.
0: Please keep me away. All right, that's how we kick the show off with early morning memes. Coming up this morning, JJ has his latest round of
2: IBJ.
0: He's got that. Plus, tap into our dope discussion. What warning would you send to your ex's future partner? And we got free money inside the $1,000 minute game. 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

0: Good morning. It's Aditi in the morning. I got Jay Cruz, Trey G, comedian J.J. Williamson with me. Tiffany Cross is in the building.
1: All right.
0: She's got a brand new book. It is called Love Me. I love this. A Letter to Black Women in a Toxic Country, Career, and Relationship.
1: Man.
0: Boy. All right. What do you tackle first? The country or do you tackle career or relationship?
2: Career.
0: Career.
2: So the book is written in sections.
0: Yeah.
2: Our labor,
0: mm-hmm.
2: our lands, our love.
0: Mm,
2: yeah.
0: Damn.
2: I started with the career because so many people had questions about what happened to you at MSNBC. I mean, at a certain point, I had like reporters outside my house. It was a big, big, big thing when this happened. The community was collectively very upset. And so I wanted to get that out the way and then get to the country. And I saved the last part about just our hearts, our love, our relationships. I saved that for last.
0: Would you do TV again? Will you do, you know?
2: Well, I do TV now. I just don't host my own
0: right,
2: show.
0: Yeah, would you host your...
2: I would love to get back into television. Yeah, I'm a journalist at heart, so I'm not excited about just jumping out there and having an opinion on every little thing. I think that's one of the challenges right now.
0: Really?
2: Yeah, people don't know the difference between a journalist and a commentator,
0: right.
2: you know, or a content creator.
0: Right.
2: There's a huge difference. So, you know, I do Abby Phillips' show on occasion.
0: I love her.
2: I love Abby, mm-hmm. but that show is very frustrating, mm-hmm. you know, to do. Because, you know, you have me on there debating my intellectual lessers, and we're treating Ooh. Their BS like yeah. it's something legitimate, you mm-hmm. know? We're on this, they're putting us like
0: on
2: we're
0: the
2: on same footing,
0: yeah.
2: and right. we demonstrably not. Are not,
0: yes.
2: you know? So I would like to host something where I'm running the board mm-hmm. and I can, when I have my show, I wasn't going to have a random ass person on there talking about something they didn't know.
0: Mm-hmm.
2: And they'll have me sitting across from somebody debating mm-hmm. Middle East politics who can't point out Iran on a map. But I'm supposed to be talking
3: president.
2: To you about it. Right. Precisely. But why wouldn't they? Because if you got a dunce running the country,
0: right.
2: then
0: right.
2: everybody feel like, oh, I can
3: I
2: do
3: can,
2: something
3: I
2: too.
3: Can do it,
2: yeah.
3: Right.
2: So it's a problem.
0: Okay. And, no, when you were on the Native Land podcast too.
2: Yes. I was on Native Land with my friends, Angela Rye, Andrew Gillum, and Bakari Sellers, and I okay. tell stories about all of them in the book.
0: Mm-hmm.
2: I left because I wanted to focus on writing the book. I had a lot on my plate, but they're still my friends. I
0: okay.
2: still, I just guest hosted one of the episodes, and we still are all in the same group chat, so
0: good.
2: We still
0: right
2: talk all
0: good.
2: The time.
0: Good.
2: Yeah.
1: Do you have to make a lot of changes when you first
2: yes.
1: complete the
2: book? As unfiltered as I was on my show, I'm unfiltered in the book, so I'm telling a lot of personal things.
0: Mm-hmm.
2: You know, I remember at a certain point, she said, okay, girl, we get it. Your relationship was toxic. We don't need to hear about every toxic situation. But even now when I read it, I'm so uncomfortable sometimes.
0: Really?
2: I'm like, oh, I can't believe I said that. Or somebody who's read the book will ask me a question about it. And I'm like, oh, my God, why are you in my business? It's like, yeah, bitch, you wrote that.
0: Exactly. Tiffany Cross, everybody, about her brand new book.
4: I actually am an optimist. I see hope in the youth. I see the youth. Do you see hope in the future?
2: Well, I think
4: especially for the black community.
2: Well, it depends on how you look at it, how you contextualize it. So for me, it feels like we're standing in the eye of the storm and we're watching all this destruction happen around us. And it's like, I don't even know how we stop this. I don't know how to co-create something
0: right.
2: with somebody who does not see my humanity.
0: Come on now.
2: So this democracy ain't really work because Trump was elected in this democracy.
0: Yes. Right.
2: Roe was overturned in this democracy.
0: Yes.
1: Right.
2: So how democracy requires of its people to be somewhat well-informed, somewhat well-intentioned, and they blatantly are not.
0: Mm.
2: So then I also pose the question, going back to, can we be at home here? And so I have my little black girl eat, pray, love moment after my relationship over, my show is over, and I'm like, I'm leaving. And I go to Ghana and I talk about what that experience is like, being around everybody who looks like me and how they looked at me. They were looking at me like, it's so confusing that you choose to live along your colonizers
0: right.
2: when you could come home.
0: right.
2: You know, and everybody was welcoming. Come home, sister, Akwaba. You
1: yes.
2: know, you heard that everywhere. It was beautiful. So that's something I know we built it. Our ancestors built it. We ain't keen on leaving it. But I think it's something for us to at least consider.
1: Absolutely.
2: And less than 30% of black Americans have passports. We have children in
0: yes.
2: schools, aging parents.
0: Right.
2: So I'm not oblivious to these challenges
1: sure.
2: either. I highlight those. But I think we have to at least tap into our imagination and start to think about, if we are democracy's architects, what does that look like?
3: Great point.
0: So you're not married?
2: I'm not married.
0: Are you dating?
2: I'm dating, but no one exclusively at this point.
0: That's going to be hard. You smart as hell. You ain't married. And I don't think they're going to win in that debate, Tiffany.
3: And I'm going to tell you, you better have your P's and Q's together. You're going to be in the next book.
5: What you talking about?
3: You're going to be in the next book.
4: Let me tell you about this man named Mike.
5: Shut up. And Tiffany ever called and said, when you come home, we need to talk. He going to go see his therapist first.
0: Hell yes. You on point, girl. Everybody, you got to read this. Love Me, A Letter to Black Women in a Toxic Country, Career, and Relationship. Make sure you get it. Where can they get the book? Where can they go?
2: I'm so happy you asked that because I know I'm guilty of this too. When we say, oh, I'm going to go get the book, everybody's like, oh, I'm going to go get it on Amazon. Mm-hmm. There are black book retailers all across this country. Like, let's put our dollars where it matters. Please support that. And just really quickly, Dee Dee, I want to say, because sometimes you're listening to radio and you don't know what people look like, you are so beautiful.
0: Oh, you're so cool.
2: You are. You are so gorgeous.
0: I have on makeup today.
2: You too, J. Cruz. I already know he about to say something. You look good, bro.
4: Yeah, yeah. I was going to diss Dee Dee, but I'm going to just be, thank you.
0: All right. Well, listen, everybody. Get the book, Love Me, A Letter to Black Women in a Toxic Country, Career, and Relationship, all done by this woman right here, written by this woman, and she's telling y'all everything about that relationship.
5: Man.
0: Y'all give it up, Miss Tiffany Cross.
2: Thank you.
0: In the morning.
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0: right. Good morning to you. Good Wednesday morning. It's Dee Dee in the morning. Guys, can we have a conversation now about a new Michigan law? Let me shout out to this new proposed bill. They say it's sparking debate because what they're trying to do is limit employers from contacting workers outside of normal business hours.
1: Absolutely.
0: They are now calling this. They say this new Michigan proposed law aims to stop bosses from calling, texting workers after hours. Do y'all agree with that one?
2: Hell yeah.
3: Sure
4: Who doesn't?
0: They say they're calling it the right to disconnect. It's a proposal that would give employees the ability to ignore non-emergency work calls, emails, and text messages.
2: Yeah, because as soon as I leave that parking lot, I don't want to know, see, hear from you until I clock back in the next day.
1: You got to talk to me within the lines. Within the lines of work.
4: True, though. Yeah.
1: Right. Between 7 a.m. and 5 p.m., you can say whatever you want to
2: me. Matter of fact, don't even call me on lunch or my regular break.
1: Facts.
4: I'll argue.
2: Hey, can I enjoy this 15 by myself, please?
4: Facts. Dee, let me throw an argument in here. If you're a salary employee, this doesn't go for you.
0: Yeah?
1: No.
0: I think basically they're saying it should.
4: No.
0: I'm salaried and I'm working 8 hours.
1: Right. Y'all pay me for 40 hours a week.
0: Right. And I clock out at 5. Don't call me on the weekend.
1: Max, I ain't gonna lie to you. We have a boss here at the station that do not know them boundaries. He or she, I ain't gonna say no names, they will keep you on the phone for hours and hours.
2: Like you money long.
1: Like you money long. Hours and hours. No. I told bro, I was coming from a funeral one time. They said, okay, well, let me talk to you about on earth real fast.
0: You were grieving.
1: I'm coming from a funeral.
0: You were grieving.
2: He gonna send you a text talking about, call me while they sing. Yeah, don't call me when it's over. And then I'm going to tell you another thing some of these bosses need to stop doing. These out-the-blue meetings. The out-the-blue meetings.
0: JJ, this segment wasn't get this off your chest segment. It was me just telling you what they're getting ready to do a law in Michigan. He thinks it's a get this off your chest segment. That segment is tomorrow.
1: Oh, okay.
2: Matter of fact, we got a meeting today.
0: All right. Hey, listen, coming up, we got your hot topics. It's Dee Dee in the morning.

0: I like that song, but I'm gonna stop everything right now on this Wednesday.
1: I hate that.
0: Good morning. It's Dee in the morning. That's a comedian J.J. Williamson over there. Trey G. And there is J. Cruz. Let's get to the hot topics, y'all. Because they're saying that people now are mad at Kevin Hart over his roast on Netflix. Anybody see it?
1: Yeah.
0: I saw it. I loved it.
1: I enjoyed it.
0: I loved it. We got to get into what's going on, y'all. Here we go.
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3: It's not enough.
2: Only on Dee Dee in the morning.
0: All right. So the first thing we must talk about. Anybody see your president again? Oh, acting very unpresidential as usual.
4: Yep.
0: It's such a trip to me that the way this, the office and when he's in it, there is no, he doesn't hold it to a high regard. Yeah, no prestige, no decorum.
4: Nothing.
0: He called somebody a dumb person. If this don't show you the character, we keep seeing these outbursts of this man. I don't even call them outbursts. We keep seeing glimpses of who he really is.
4: Yeah.
0: Take a listen.
5: So what happened is we have a ballroom that's under budget. It's going up right here. I've doubled the size of it because we obviously need that. And we're right now on budget, under budget, and ahead of schedule. I doubled the size of it, you dumb person.
6: Double
5: the size.
6: You are
5: not a smart person.
0: Melania, blink. I can tell you must be verbally abused. If this is what he says in public to people he don't know, what does he say to people around him that he does know?
1: And if that ain't the pot calling the kettle black,
0: Ray.
1: Boy, you got your nerve.
0: This is your president. And if he wasn't your president, he would be the CEO of your company. Are you okay with that? That's what you're saying, everybody. You everybody thinks this is a joke or something, or think it's, I'm okay with it because he speaks his mind.
1: Right. That's not okay.
4: Ray. That's the angle they give him.
1: He's held to a higher standard because the office that
0: he
1: don't hold himself to that. That's interesting, though.
0: Man.
1: Insane.
0: All right.
1: That's the times we live in, though.
0: I know it.
1: Yeah.
0: And then they got mad at a black man who wore a tan suit. All right. Oh, Kevin Hart. Let's talk about that.
7: Yeah, my man, comedian Kevin Hart, man. You know, he just recently had his comedy roast on Netflix.
0: Mm-hmm.
7: And a lot of celebrities in there, man. Now, they went there. When I say they went there with a lot of jokes, a lot of disrespectful jokes, but it's a roast. Now, it's been killing on social media, man. Mm-hmm. A lot of people have been having complaints about some of the issues about the roast, man, where Kevin Hart had to address it.
8: There's no emotions attached to a roast. You get up there, you tell your jokes, and we understand that they're going to come with some heat, but that's what a roast is supposed to be. You got to understand what the assignment is, man. Everybody came out there and did their thing. To all the fans that just understand and appreciate what a roast is supposed to be, you got that. Leave the emotions and the feelings at the front door. People are coming in and they're looking for the shock factor. They're looking for the crazy reaction about the hard-hitting joke. Let them fly.
0: Mm-hmm.
7: Now, look, now a lot of the comedians promoted this roast, man, and let people know we gonna go there.
0: But I don't think people understood when you say we gonna go there, you think you're gonna go there and you're gonna say something funny and this and that. You know, they brought certain words back they were saying on this special, which I thought people would be mad about. You know, derogatory terms for little people.
7: Yeah.
0: They used the term, what's the other
1: R word?
0: The R word.
1: Yeah, for mentally impaired people.
0: Mm-hmm.
7: Yeah.
1: They even made jokes about George Floyd. I know people were up in arms about
4: that.
1: Yeah, up in arms about that. Because they were like, what was the purpose and point? George Floyd, his family, nobody was there or involved.
0: So some would call him off color, and they were a lot of them. But so I get where some people were kind of shocked.
4: I feel like comedians are going out of their way right now, though, to actually push the envelope. Who we have, the Wayans.
0: Marlon.
4: He was saying that if it's a comedian, no holds bar. They're allowed to do whatever they want because it's comedy. Put your feelings aside.
0: So what you're saying is they're tired of being canceled.
4: Exactly. So they're going.
0: They're going to go harder now and say, can you cancel all of us now?
4: Nope.
0: No.
1: But it's like, where's the funny in it? Like, where is the funny in just being, I guess, completely off the wall, completely left? Like, where's the funny in it?
4: There has to be shock value in it as well, like Kevin said. They're looking for that shock.
0: Let's shift gears and talk about Young Miami. Anybody see this woman?
1: Yeah, so female rapper Young Miami, of course, she was half of the City Girls with JT. She also has her own podcast. Carisha Please is the podcast name. There's a lady on social media, though, that was making fun of Young Miami, mimicking her rap style. And I ain't gonna lie to you, she kind of hit the nail on the head.
9: Mm. If you hate and go to hell, I like all my men in jail. Yeah, because I know where to find them. Yeah,
0: mm-mm.
9: And I'ma stick beside him.
0: Mm-mm.
9: Yeah, got my go yard bag, the bag that you chicks wish you had. Yeah, got a Hermes 22. In fact, I got about 22.
0: Stop!
9: Did I mention my gold?
0: Stop!
4: Okay. Literally.
1: She does get a lot of flack for her raps being really simple. I will say this, though. She got a new song called Spin It.
7: Mm-hmm. I ain't gonna lie, it's kind of a hit.

0: y'all wonder what happened to Rap.
1: Let that play.
0: Y'all wonder what happened to Rap.
1: Nah, let that play. Nah, let that play now.
0: I do like it though. No, here's the problem.
1: It's catchy.
0: But the talent level is just at a...
1: It's bad, but it's good. It's so bad that it's good.
0: And I almost like it, y'all. This is why I'm mad. All right, coming up next hour, we got to see why you broke up with that one ex this morning. Our dope discussion's on the way. It's DD in the morning.

0: Good morning. It's Didi in the morning on this Wednesday. Everybody is here on this hump day. By the way, make sure you follow us online.
1: Yes.
0: Let me tell you how to follow me. You can find me on all social media platforms everywhere. And our YouTube channel is D-E-D-E. That's Didi. D-E-D-E in the morning. Make sure you do that.
2: 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That's the letter J and then K. Not a C. K. Cruz on air.
1: You can tap in with me right now. A-Y-E underscore Trey G. That's A underscore Trey G ski.
3: And please follow your boy, the real J.J. from the Simp.
0: Two P's. What's trending, Trey?
1: Hey, so Cardi B is trending. 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
0: Okay. Thank you very much. Yes, it is. Go ahead, indeed. Cardi. All right, listen, coming up next, you guys, we got to see why you broke up with that one ex. This morning's dope discussion is on the way. It's Didi in the morning.
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1: Can I ask what you were doing?
2: Mixing, just trying some new stuff. It's kind of hard to explain. Why, you want to hear something?
1: Yeah.
3: Let's get this turned on.
4: Turn it up.
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5: It's 3 p.m. 80 degrees outside.
4: You gonna get these lines, man.
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6: If it ain't one thing, it's a mother.
5: Damn.
6: We trapped together, then it's my mother. Brother.
5: That's my dog.
6: I pay her bills in bad designer, but I don't love her.
5: Hey, what you need,
6: she just play a part when it's time to smuggle.
5: Hey, you ready?
6: I pull up, pick up that bag and burn rubber.
4: Stop!
6: I got a sweet.

0: Good morning. It's Dee Dee in the morning, and I got comedian J.J. Williamson over there. Also, J. Cruz and Trey G. Ooh. Guys, we must talk about the situation with Cardi B and Stephon Diggs, right?
1: Oh, yeah.
0: So, you know, this whole time, everybody's tripping that Cardi left her husband, went with Stephon Diggs, the football player.
2: And did.
0: And then it seems that he has a lot of women.
2: And does.
0: He has a lot of women.
2: He get around.
0: Yeah, he does. And so... he had another one. Who was this one, Trey, that was giving the warning to Cardi B?
1: It was his former chef. Mila Bell is her name.
0: Yes.
1: Mm-hmm.
0: Yeah, she's Mila the one, Bell. What, who had sued him and everything?
1: She basically said that he put hands on and strangled her and all type
3: of
1: stuff.
3: Oh, that's the one that took him to court just recently. Yep. Oh, wow.
0: Yes, well, she has a warning, and she's saying something to Cardi B. Take a listen.
4: The way he treated you when you were pregnant will always be something I will never understand. The way he treated you in the delivery room, the way he treated you after the baby, the same person that abused you abused me. And our text messages show how he belittled you, how he spoke to you. I remember one particular night, and you know the night that I'm talking about. That night, it happened to you. That's not my story to tell.

0: one day you face the music.
1: Sheesh.
2: This is condescending.
3: She said, I hope one day you face the music.
4: He was proven innocent, but I get it.
3: Yeah, but she's giving a warning. She's trying to tell Cardi, basically, sweetie, look what you got over here. So this got us to thinking, and it certainly got me to thinking. If you could send a warning to your ex's next partner, what would you say? What would be that warning message to your ex? Like somebody I dated, I remember this one guy. The only thing I would say to the person he's getting with next, I would be like, girl, he got little man syndrome. Be careful. You know, I used to always date little men. They were always shorter than me. Yeah, little men.
4: Not little
3: men. Tiny men I used to date. I don't know why they wanted to date my big, tall ass.
1: They all
3: used to say that to me, though. Ooh, I sure like to climb your big butt. And then guess what I would do? I'll allow it.
4: You want me standing or laying? But you know, I kind of experienced this a while back, man. You know, I was dating a female, man, and you know, we broke up, and it didn't go too well. And she told all her friends, like, look, don't call her. She called me like, if you break up with me. If you break up with me, break up with my friends too. So I will tell somebody, if you date her, she gonna let you go. You gotta let the friends go.
3: And JJ told me one day too, he said he liked her friends. He liked her friends a lot. They were cool people.
4: They were cool people. We were still reaching out, liking each other. Picture. She hit me like, look.
3: Stay away from my friend.
4: Me and them.
3: Right?
4: I'm like, wow.
3: I like her petty, but.
4: Yeah, ain't she petty?
3: Yeah.
1: Petty.
4: So glad all right, she go.
3: Cruz?
1: Only for emergencies.
3: That's what I would tell her.
1: Only for emergencies. Only hit this one up for emergencies. That's it. Yes, only if you have to.
3: Wow. Trey. A warning sign to your ex's next partner. What would you tell them? Like, warning, she's blah, blah, blah, blah, blah.
4: Yo, you know, the last one I had tried to kick my dough in, so I say, warning, strong calf muscles on this one.
3: Strong legs.
4: Strong legs on this one, boy.
3: You made it sound like she was trying to break in that thing. Like, who was it who was trying to break it to get his stuff in New York? Jim Jones.
4: Oh, yeah, Jimmy. Jim Jones.
3: Well, you stand there and kick it through the back.
4: But it's insane because I'll never forget when I looked at the door the next morning, I was like, damn, why did light shining through. She almost got it.
3: Damn. She tried to kick your door in with heels on.
4: Boy.
3: Yeah, that's a strong calf muscle. You're right.
4: Warning. Strong calves.
3: All right. Well, beware. Listen, if you had to issue a warning for somebody dating your ex, think about your ex right now. You got past that. You're done with them. But they need to be a warning sign.
4: Yeah.
3: What would you say? All right. If you could send a warning to your ex's next partner, what would your warning message be? You can remain anonymous. 833-TALK-TO-DEEDEE.
4: That's 833-825-5233.
3: Sending out some warning shots right now. Y'all better let us know. Call us. It's DeeDee in the morning.
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0: Good morning. We were talking about if you could send a warning to your ex's partner. That's all we want to know. Mm. Is this Lindsay?
1: Yes, this is Lindsay.
0: All right, come on, Lindsay. If you could send a warning sign to your ex's next partner, what would you say?
2: Lindsay.
1: If you are expected to be wine and dined, he is not the one.
3: Damn,
1: he is very self-absorbed, and he is more focused on his looks and his own self than he is on anything else. So,
3: sound like somebody we know.
0: I know. I was going to say, is his name it begins with a J?
4: I need to stop.
3: Do he be cruising?
1: No.
0: No? Okay.
1: Begins with an X.
0: All right, good. All right. Thank you, Lindsay. I appreciate that. Here is Jay. Hey, Jay.
5: What's up?
0: All right, Jay, listen. If you could send a warning to your ex's next partner, you're like, warning, warning. What would that message be?
5: It would be very manipulative and lazy.
0: Oh, hell no.
3: That's a bad combo.
0: Right. Not lazy, too.
5: Lazy.
0: Why was she lazy, Jay? What happened? Why did you say she was lazy? What didn't she do?
5: Man, I would be out working hard, trying to get it, come home, house ain't clean. She didn't want to work, so it just wasn't working.
3: Yeah.
0: How long were you guys together, Jay?
5: Hey, actually, we were married.
0: Oh!
3: Oh, damn.
4: Sheesh.
0: Oh, y'all were married for how long? Wow.
3: What made you marry her?
5: You know, in the beginning, it wasn't really like that.
3: That's how it be, though.
0: You got comfortable, Jay?
3: You know.
5: Yeah, she got too comfortable on me. I couldn't deal with it no more.
3: That's real. Yeah. Right, I like how he said that. Yeah. You know what? It really wasn't like that in the beginning. It really wasn't like that.
0: But in the beginning, though, when you came home from work, what, the house would be clean? She'd make dinner for you and all that be ready?
5: Everything just changed.
3: Yeah.
5: All of a sudden.
3: So. Yeah. She started eating all the leftovers, didn't leave you none. Coming home with food and didn't ask you if you want some. I get it. Stop.
0: All right.
5: For sure.
0: Thank you, Jay. Thank you for your call. I appreciate it. Here's Miranda. Miranda, if you could send a warning to your ex's next partner, what would your warning message be?
6: He is a hypocrite. Run.
0: Damn. I like it.
6: Baby, run for the hills. Damn.
0: You
6: hear me?
0: Run.
3: Said that with her chest, too.
0: I know it. Run, Forrest. Run. She was like, Miranda's like, get out of there. All right, here's Sheena. Hey, Sheena, if you could send a warning to your ex's next partner, what would your warning message be?
7: I would tell her to check that phone.
0: Ooh.
7: Check that phone.
3: It's always in that phone.

0: Everything is in that phone. It's all in there, girl.
1: No, Sheena, no. You went through it?
0: No, I didn't go through it. I ain't that crazy. I'm not trying to lose 50 pounds, but I'm just letting her know it's all in there.
1: And there was a lot of stuff in his phone as you knew of. And what was in there, though, by the way?
0: Just a thousand of other females that he's playing, living double lives with and juggling and probably all their pictures.
1: Okay.
0: Dating apps, all of it.
1: Yeah. So warning. He can't be faithful is what you're saying.
2: Yeah.
0: Right.
2: That's
0: he has
2: warning.
0: To have at least three or four girlfriends at a time.
1: All right.
2: I like how Sheena said, no, I ain't go through that phone. He ain't finna have me ugly crying down the wall. I know that's right, Sheena.
1: Thank you, Sheena. Thank you for your call. All right, so we're trying to figure this out. What would you say? A warning sign to the person dating your ex right now. What would that warning sign be, all right? Mm. We need to know it right now at 833-TALK-TO-DEEDEE.
3: That's 833-825-5233.
1: It's DeeDee in the morning.
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6: I'm Heather Pauloff with WTOL 11, and here are this morning's top stories. After nearly the entire Pioneer Fire Department resigned last month, a Williams County activist is now calling for change. Through two petitions, organizers are calling for the mayor to resign and suggesting the village adopt a charter government. The effort comes after a dispute involving the former fire chief and village leadership. Organizers plan to begin collecting signatures Saturday at Cromer Park in Pioneer. We're halfway through the biggest week in American birding in Northwest Ohio. It's sparking noticeable economic impact for the village of Oak Harbor with increased sales, foot traffic, and a steady stream of customers throughout the week. The 10-day period brings an estimated 80,000 people to Northwest Ohio and $40 million for the local economy. The Northwest Ohio Safety and Health Day is happening today. More than 300 attendees will spend the day hearing workplace safety presentations and vendor exhibits. The free event is happening 7:30 a.m. to 3 p.m. at the Owens Community College Center for Fine and Performing Arts. For WTOL 11, I'm Heather Pauloff.
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0: Alrighty, so good morning. It's Didi in the morning. We were talking about this. If you could send a warning to your ex's next partner, what would your warning message be?
1: Oh, I got one. Warning. Her wig stank.
0: Okay. Mm-hmm. Yikes.
1: Her wig stank.
0: I thought earlier you said warning and she got strong calves too, right?
1: Now, that's mine. Some of the fellas out there can relate to a stanky wig, though.
0: Stanky wig.
2: I got another one. You know my one be like, hey, guess what? She used hotel soap all the time.
0: Shut up.
3: Oh, that's so rough.
1: No.
3: I got good in bed, crazy in the head.
0: All right. Thank you for that. Hey, listen, is this Les?
4: Les.
0: All right, come on. Listen, if you could send a warning to your ex's next partner, what would that warning be?
4: Man, she's a compulsive liar. Mm. She never takes accountability, and she's a very good manipulator.
2: Oh, man. How much she get from you?
0: Yeah, well, how much she get from you? Yeah, what she get from you, Les?
4: I don't have no hate for her or nothing like that because, you know, I serve God, so I can't hate her, but okay. I don't like her. And she has some bad ways. She wasn't raised right. She has daddy issues.
0: So, mm. Yeah. How long were y'all together, Les?
4: Almost 4 years.
0: Damn.
1: Les said, I don't hate her, but if she come near me, I might push her.
2: And I do mean down.
0: He's going to trip her. Thank you, Les. No. Thank you. We appreciate you. All right. Here is Angie. Hey, Angie.
5: Good morning, family.
0: How
5: y'all?
0: Good morning. Okay, Angie, if you could send a warning to your ex's next partner, what would your warning message be?
5: Next, focus on yourself, boo.
0: Focus on yourself. That's nice, though. That's like a nice label. That's a nice warning label. You know, it's like, just focus on yourself.
5: I'm still trying to make it into heaven.
0: I know that's right, girl. Make your way in.
1: Heaven!
0: She's like, I'm trying to catch up so I can get some tokens on the way.
1: Not some tokens.
0: Yeah, so she's trying to earn points.
1: What did he do to deserve it, though, man? What did he do to deserve it?
5: You know, if I had an app that can translate every loudest Negro tone, he's a professional, habitual, compulsive liar, and he actually believed it. So, you just got to give him back to his creator. I can't do it. Fuck about yourself.
0: All right. Now, listen, how long were y'all together?
5: Honestly, 2.5 years.
0: All right. And you got out. Wow, she didn't stay too long. She was like, he told one too many lies.
1: Yeah.
0: All right.
1: Yeah.
0: Thank you, Angie. We appreciate your call. Here's Anonymous, y'all. Here's Anonymous. Anonymous, you have our last.
2: Oh, damn. Uh-oh. It's
5: Well, I don't warn my ex, Karen girl.
0: What'd you say?
5: He lies for a living. He's a habitual liar.
1: Mm.
5: He lies so much, I done got paid.
1: Now, what business is that of yours? Why you doing him like this?
0: I love it.
5: I love it.
0: Girl, he lied a lot.
1: So fam.
5: He lied a lot.
0: Okay, what was the biggest lie he ever told you? What was the biggest lie that you can think of he ever told you?
2: You the only one.
5: That one right there. That's it right there. You the only one.
0: Uh-oh.
5: And I was not.
0: How many?
5: Probably number
2: 10.
0: No!
2: Oh, come on now. You went too far.
0: He had that many?
5: No. I went through the phone. I was probably number 10. I was not number one at all.
0: Damn.
5: And guess what? Hmm. She ain't either.
0: Oh.
1: Okay, see that?
0: Oh, man. How long were you with him, Anonymous?
5: 9 years.
0: 9 years?
1: That's a good
5: wow. 9.
0: And you didn't know that you were number 10 in the 9 years?
5: Did not.
2: It took you that long to get in this phone?
0: He had a nice code.
2: He had a nine code number, didn't he?
0: Because Anonymous couldn't get in for 9 years. But girl, once you got in, you saw it all, huh?
5: And got a new life. I'm free.
0: Good for you.
1: Living my life like it's golden.
0: Thank you very much for your call, Anonymous. Thank you. I appreciate it. All right. And thank you, Trey G, for making sure that we knew that that was what you say. She was living her life like it was golden.
1: Like it was golden.
0: Come on now.
1: Taking my freedom.
0: All right. Listen. If you couldn't get through on the phone lines, you still want to let us know exactly that warning sign you would send to your ex's next partner, hit me up at Didi in the morning.

0: Hey, it's Didi in the morning. We got to get into our hot topics. One of the reasons why, did you guys hear what's going on with comedian Ari Spears? People want to cancel this man based on what he said about a certain region of our country. Let's get into it right now. Here we go.
1: Let her cook.
2: Hot topics. Only on Didi in the morning.
0: Before we get to that, we got to talk about Dr. Cheyenne Bryant. She was here on our show a couple weeks ago, right?
3: Yeah.
0: Well, now they're talking about her because she now is saying she cannot verify her doctorate degree because the school she attended closed down.
3: It's been a lot of conversation online about her and her degrees, right?
4: Yeah. Mm-hmm.
3: Her certification.
0: Yeah. According to her, she's now saying that she cannot, she could no longer access her transcripts because the school has shut down. She said she went to school, Arkansas University. She completed an entire program. But when she went back online, they were like, no, we can't give it to you.
3: Yeah, because it has shut down due to, like, I guess, you know, issues with the eligibility for the school, whatever it was.
0: Huh. What's wrong? Everybody is going,
3: It's a head scratcher.
4: It really is.
3: It's a head scratcher.
4: I ain't got no hair. I'm still scratching mine.
5: I've heard of that happening when the school might lose record of your, like, degree or whatever.
3: I went to a school called Sanford Brown. Mm-hmm. I went to, and they shut down. Mm-hmm. Like, and they, it was an accreditation issue. So they shut down. All the records and everything were wiped from it. But I think there was still a way that they would give you your transcripts. Now, she says that the transcripts disappeared 2 years after the school shut down because it was housed by a third-party company.
0: Which
3: is also what she said.
5: Possible.
3: Yeah. So
5: plausible.
3: But we asked her about her accreditation when she was here.
0: Mm-hmm.
3: And we didn't get that story.
4: Yeah, I don't,
6: we
4: don't.
6: Sure didn't.
0: Yeah, she's okay.
4: Yeah,
0: yeah, everybody's been calling her. They calling her out now. Yeah. I'm like, man. And I like her.
3: Yeah.
0: I actually like her. I like some of the things she says.
3: I think people just don't want to like her.
0: I think so too.
5: Yeah.
0: She came off, she came out of nowhere all of a sudden,
5: Knows too much.
0: Yeah. Sometimes she says things that people don't. I keep saying this. When folks tell you the truth about yourself, all of a sudden you're like, I don't like her. Because she is speaking some facts.
3: A lot of the times,
0: yeah. Yeah, and it hurts.
3: Yeah.
0: Let's talk about Ari Spears.
4: Comedian Ari Spears, man. You know, he's one of the most controversial comedians out right now. Been going on podcasts, is blasting a lot of entertainers, comedians, and rappers. Well, he sat down with Deion Cole on his podcast. And, man, when I tell you he in hot water, he in hot water talking about the Deep South.
7: Mississippi, when can't read?
8: Mm.
7: Nah,
8: I'm can read in Mississippi, dog.
7: Let me tell you something. I did a club in Memphis called Chuckles once upon a time ago. One lady bought CD and her girlfriend said to her, girl, how much that CD was? Another dude was looking for his family and went, where they is? My jokes come with some. When you got a match, based on how you talk, this shit ain't gonna fly with you.
8: But, that's the lingo down there. And this is crazy coming from a kid that didn't finish school.
7: Lingo is one thing. Articulation is something else.
8: Yeah, okay.
7: You gotta be able to articulate. Where they is, how much that CD was. Nah, that ain't lingo. That's, go back to school.
4: He catching a lot of heat on social media, man, talking about the South, man, when his father is from Mississippi.
3: Oh, wow.
4: He got a lot of deep South,
5: ties
4: and everything, connections, man, for him to say it. Now, I thought it was funny because I'm from Mississippi. Yeah, we do talk like that, but we also are educated. We do know how to talk when it's time to talk. Mm-hmm. Now, the man was talking about people that was at the club, at the show, been drinking and having a nice buzz, and yes, we do let our lingo out a little more.
3: That's true.
4: So
0: I heard Country Wayne didn't like that.
4: Oh boy, he came out. Country Wayne got note of what Ari Spears said, and he gave his 2 cents.
9: Now, Ari Spears, all them old jokes about the South slow, haven't we proved that that's not true? Yeah, we might say over there in scrimp. But we can't be slow. You see what we did with the rap game, and now you see what we do in the content game. And most of us from the South. You got Drewski, Desi Banks, 85 South, Country Wayne, and we could keep going. a lot of us outsmarted the game. You trying to figure out how to go viral and talking about people, and you ain't monetizing, and you ain't figured it out. There's a lot of people in the South don't figure out how to get this money.
0: I know.
9: The smart way, instead of begging Hollywood, please let me in your movie and all this. Stop playing with us, man.
3: Yo, smart guy.
4: I like what he said, man. And again, I think Aaron Spears just wanted to say some things to try to go viral, get some likes, get some shares, and, you know, just keep some momentum he got going on social media.
0: I wonder if it's just, is it really about the way you talk, or is it about when you look at the history in the country and those that were supposed to be more educated moved north, right? And they were more free and this and that, so it may have a lot to do with that, right?
5: Yeah, I think the line gets blurred sometimes when you start using the wrong tense or whatever, but just be clear to the kids, like, we got to let the kids know it's wrong, like, it's not being used correctly, because the more you use it, the more it'll become natural to you.
0: And
5: you
0: start using it.
5: Yes, so, exactly.
0: Hey, listen, coming up, we got $1,000 for you next. It's Dee Dee in the morning.
1: JY, turn me up. Miami. That's all my scammers and my kid money.

0: All righty. Good morning, Dee Dee. In the morning, we're all here on this Wednesday, hump day, looking for Trey G right now to find out what's trending with Trey.
1: Hey, so it looks like the man charged in connection with stealing Beyonce's music, he was sentenced to about 2 years in prison after being connected to the theft. His name is Kelvin Evans, and he actually pled guilty to it. So he didn't even try to fight it. He was just like, you know what? I did it. Mm. We do want to know what happened to the music.
0: Yeah.
1: But he will now serve 2 years in prison.
0: Mm.
1: Yep.
2: Wow. I wonder if they're negotiating behind closed doors. Like, you know, he's still got the music. He's still like, you know, I want some money. I'm going to do my time. Yeah. But you got to give me some money for this music.
1: Mm. I wish he would have, like, came out with something before he went to jail.
0: That's what I'm trying to figure out. You did all of this and we ain't got no music. Man. You made no money off of it and you're going to jail.
2: No fame.
1: Maybe he couldn't hack the computer. Maybe you couldn't find a password.
0: All right. Hey, listen, we got cash for you. How about this? $1,000 on the way. You answer 10 questions correctly and win some money this morning. It's real simple. If you're good at trivia, you better call us at 833-TALK-TO-DEE DEE.
1: That's 833-825-5233.
0: It's Dee Dee in the morning.
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0: Good morning. It's Didi in the morning. Got to have a conversation right now about something. And I see this a lot here in this country. You guys give me your thoughts, okay? So did you see this? J. Cruz, Trey, and JJ. Nigeria's government has banned honorary doctorate holders from using doctor as a prefix in official academic or professional context.
1: Okay.
0: Yep, they are banning honorary doctorate holders from using doctor. I can agree with that. Can I tell you why I say that? I've met many people that have come through here and they'll say, I'm Dr. So-and-so.
1: Okay.
0: Yep, they are banning honorary doctorate holders from using doctor. I can agree with that. Can I tell you why I say that? I've met many people that have come through here and they'll say, I'm Dr. So-and-so.

0: So check this out. You get honorary degrees because of something that you've completed or done or impact that you've had, something like that. They nominate you for those. You don't apply for them. Mm-hmm. They nominate you for those.
1: Okay.
0: So I think that you should be able to use doctor in front of your name because you've done something.
2: No, but you ain't
0: going to earn an honorary doctorate.
2: You ain't go to the schooling of a doctor.
0: Honorary doctorate?
2: No, it should say H-O-N doctor then.
0: What?
2: Yes. On your page. In parentheses, honorary. The doctor. But I don't agree with that.
3: I need to see a transcript or let me know you took a class or something.
2: Because let me tell you why. JJ got his bachelor's, right?
3: Right.
2: And you went through how many years of schooling for that?
3: About 9.
4: How much does it normally take?
3: And that was just about for 4. Sophomore year.
4: It normally takes 4. Okay.
2: It normally takes 4 to get that. And then you go and do another 2 years for a master's.
3: For master's, then a couple of years for the doctor. Man, come
2: on. A lot of years of schooling that people have to go through. And you think that all of a sudden somebody should be able to walk up and go, I'm Dr. So-and-so, and even though it's honorary.
0: Yes.
4: No. Imagine
2: the disrespect if you went through all the years of schooling.
0: No. This school nominated me for this honor.
2: Okay, let me ask. If you get an honorary, because they'll do this. Let's say the Kappas or the Q Dogs.
0: Yo.
2: You know, a fraternity comes around and they give you an honorary membership. You still going to sit out here and holler and act like you a Q?
0: I'm going to be barking with gold boots on.
4: That's crazy.
0: I might get branded.
2: Can he do it?
3: And then as soon as you don't know that handshake, bye-bye. Spray painted the wrong boots.
0: But see, that's the thing.
2: And let me tell you, somebody asked me if I wanted to be an honorary in their sorority, and I said,
3: No.
0: You gonna know everything that comes with that, though. They gonna teach you all of the stuff. You know what I'm saying? They still gonna make sure you know when you bump into somebody, hey, this
2: would
0: is
2: you put that
0: to
2: on your resume, too, now, if you're an honorary in a...
4: Put it on my resume, but... No.
2: If you're an honorary, if you're, you know, and they said, oh, I want you in our fraternity.
0: Yo.
2: Would you put that on your resume?
0: Why not?
2: You can't. That's just honorary, right,
0: why
2: JJ?
0: Why not?
3: Like, how about all the actors, man, that, you know, a lot of schools just give them some love and have them come speak, and then they give you an honorary degree. Yep. But you never went to the school, though.
0: Yes. They obviously said I was worthy enough to earn this.
2: It's like you ain't earned it. They just giving it to him.
0: I did earn it for whatever I did outside of the school. Learning takes place in more than just the classroom.
2: I love this, dude.
0: I may have knowledge of this thing outside in the real world.
2: And you're right. You're right.
0: I'm telling you.
4: But it should be in parentheses.
2: Okay. I think it should be in parentheses.
4: It should. You have to make the distinction. I went to school for 300 years to get this. And you had one episode or...
0: Wait. Because you slow.
4: I'm not slow. I'm saying
0: I'm just saying. I know what I'm just saying. Because you slow. And it took you 18 years to earn this associate's degree. I can't get my...
2: Right, don't talk about that associate's degree.
4: Don't play with my associates. That thing is proud. That thing is...
0: I'm just
2: saying. Yeah, he framed it.
4: I know what you mean. I get what you're saying. The argument. But I want a doctor to call in and tell me how they feel.
2: Well, shouts out to Nigeria's government banning the honorary doctorate holders from using doctor.
3: I'm down with that.
2: As a prefix. Me too. All right, y'all. It's Didi in the morning.
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0: All right, good morning, Dee Dee in the morning. Getting ready to play the $1,000 Minute Game. All right, before we get to Brandy, that is our contestant. Guys, here's a question for you. According to this, they said 20% of people think that they're great at this. And I want to see if any of you guys are. 20% of people say they're great at small talk. Are you guys good at small talk?
1: Absolutely.
0: Yeah.
2: If we have to, yeah. I think we'd all be good at it.
0: Yeah, no, not be good. I think we are good. I know I am. I'm decent at it. I enjoy small talk.
1: You do? I don't enjoy it.
0: I do.
1: I don't enjoy it. I'd rather talk about something heavier.
2: I don't know if I like it.
0: Well, I mean, when I go into a room, my goal is always to have something in common with somebody, try to figure out what that is. Yeah. Right? And that's some small talk. Only way to find that out, I got to do some small talk.
1: It just always feel like it comes out so unnatural for some reason. You know what I'm saying? Like, oh, how are you? I'm good. How about yourself? Oh, man. You know what I'm saying? Like, it's just like, come on, bro.
2: And
1: let's
2: you
1: get
2: gotta
1: to
2: do it.
1: It
2: over.
0: I know someone who hates small talk, and anytime I talk to him, I go, I know you hate small talk. Let's get right to the point.
1: Who is it?
0: He's a boss of ours.
1: Oh, yeah.
0: He's one of our bosses, and I have to. I go
2: like
0: in,
2: that, though.
0: I do, too. He's like, let's get right to the point. And I do.
1: Yeah, I'm with it.
0: I do, too. I like that kind of communication.
1: We got another boss that cannot get to the point. God,
3: Oh, my God. What you talking about?
1: He will go all the way around the point just to get to the point and then move from the point. My God, boy.
3: He ain't going to make you say, what's the point?
1: Right.
2: He makes you say, what's the point?
4: Turn the boss up with a bag. You got the answers. We got that bread. $1,000 all for you with the $1,000 Minute Game.
0: Yeah. He hates it, though, when I do. I'll be like, what's the point? Come on, get to the point. What is the point? Because I really don't have time. Yeah. Just tell me what it is.
1: My sister be like, I can't stand telling me no story.
0: Yeah.
1: No. She will dance around it. She'll tell you everything that happened all throughout the month before she tell you what actually she...
0: And you're like, what's the point?
1: My God. I can't stand it.
0: I do that a lot. I'll do that to Cruz in here. Cruz looks at me like, stop. I'll be like, what's the point?
2: You do, but I have that. My brother does that. I hate when he calls to tell me a story. I'd be like, Sos, can you come on, please? Yes. And he talks slow. I'd be like, oh.
0: Is this your brother you're in the rap group with called Mano Imano?
2: Sosa. Mm-hmm.
0: Sosa?
2: Mm-hmm. That's his nickname. Real name, Elvis.
0: Oh, okay.
5: Oh, on my way to work.
1: On your way to work.
3: Brandy, huh?
0: I know.
3: Okay.
0: That's what I was like, Brandy, you in a relationship?
5: I am. I'm married.
0: You're married. Okay.
3: Oh, well, not you.
2: Tread lightly.
1: See there?
0: I was going to say, Brandy, you drop your boyfriend off at work this morning.
5: No, he drives himself to work.
0: Oh, okay.
2: Oh, that's what I'm talking about.
1: Y'all going to get Brandy's shirt grabbed.
3: Okay. Talking about boyfriend.
1: Talking about somebody's boyfriend.
3: Boyfriend. Brandy, pull over.
5: That's my husband.
0: Brandy, how long y'all been married?
5: 14 years.
0: Dang, all right.
2: Put some respect on that relationship.
0: I know, that's right. 14. Yeah. How long did y'all date?
5: For 2 years.
0: Nice. Oh, he knew what he
2: what
0: wanted.
2: I'm talking about. Yeah, bro. You remind me and my girl.
3: Right. Did you know that was him immediately or it took a while?
5: No, I had no idea.
3: Oh, you had no idea?
1: Who said I love you first? Was it him or you?
5: It was me.
1: Oh, wow.
0: So, Brandy, somebody asked me this too. He's the love of your life?
5: He is the love of my life.
0: That's beautiful.
1: That's right.
0: They asked me that, and I went, I guess.
1: You should be ashamed.
0: All right, let's spin this wheel. Let's go.
4: DJ.
6: J. Cruz. JJ from The Sip.
3: Trey G.
6: J. Cruz. $20 bonus.
3: DD was like, what day is it? I'll let you know.
2: What day is it? All right, mama, so here we go. Let's win some money for you and your hubby. I'm going to read you these questions, all right? If you don't know the answer, just say pass, because I'll come back to it. If you don't know, it gives you more time, but you only got a minute, so don't take too long on each one. You got it?
5: Okay, yes.
2: All right, here we go. What's your next vacation destination?
5: Miami.
2: Mm. Which do you prefer, traveling by car or by train?
5: By car.
2: What female rapper recently announced her retirement after her next album?
5: Pass.
2: Which country gave the U.S. the Statue of Liberty?
5: Oh, Lord, pass.
2: How old is comedian Kevin Hart?
5: 41.2, 43.4, 45.6, 47.8.
2: Which female singer says he's being canceled for having a polyamorous relationship?
0: Polyamorous?
2: Polyamorous. Thank you. Yeah, something like that.
5: Neo.
3: There you go.
2: What was the sixth question I asked?

0: The Statue of Liberty.
1: Uh-uh. What is that? What is Trey G's favorite food?
0: Chicken strips.
1: Hey, when it comes to governed, what does CDC stand for? CDC.
0: I don't know.
1: Spell the word unilateral.
0: U-N-I-L-A.
2: Ah, you were there, too.
3: Hey, great job.
0: I think
4: you have five. You said it. Yeah, you got 5 out of 10. Yeah,
0: 5 out of 10. Mm-hmm.
4: Here's what you missed. You missed this one right here. Which female rapper recently announced her retirement after her next album, Lotto? Which country gave the U.S. the Statue of Liberty? France. What was the sixth question that Jay Cruz asked? It was, which male singer says he's being canceled for having a polyamorous relationship? And then you missed this one. When it comes to the governed, what does CDC stand for? Centers for Disease Control. Mm-hmm. And then unilateral, UNILATERAL. Mm-hmm. So you got 5 out of 10. You're going to get $10 every correct answer. We added up as $50. You spun the wheel and got extra 20. So $70 is coming to you.
0: Okay.
4: Yep, $70, Brandy. Do me a favor.
0: I'll take it.
4: Tell everybody the show that lets you play the $1,000 minute game.
0: Yes, be there in the morning.
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5: I'm Heather Pauloff with WTOL 11, and here are this morning's top stories. Lake Local Schools is now under precautionary fiscal watch. District leaders warn a growing budget gap could turn into a nearly $4 million deficit within a few years. Now the district is considering a November levy to address long-term and state funding shortfalls. The district will hold another community meeting at the High School Senior Resource Center tomorrow and again on Monday. Both are 5:30 to 6:30 p.m. Toledo City Council approved more than $500,000 for youth engagement and development. City leaders say the money will help support summer programs, education, and more. The city says tighter funding has them focused on programs that can reach the most kids and teens. Families with Toledo Public Schools can learn more about upcoming school closures, including where their children will attend school next year. A series of 5 meetings is happening next week at Bowser, Scott, Waite, Woodward, and Start High Schools. Staff will be on hand to help families navigate the transition for the 2026-2027 school year. For WTOL 11, I'm Heather Pauloff.
6: Mostly cloudy skies on a breezy Wednesday. High temperatures are going to struggle to even get out of the upper 50s for today. There could be a passing lake effect rain shower from Sandusky over towards Cleveland, but overall mainly just cloudy locally. Look for high temperatures tomorrow back into the 60s. For WTOL 11, I'm meteorologist Ryan Weekman.
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0: I had to tell them people Mr. Hem is here.
1: Whoa, whoa, whoa, whoa, whoa, whoa.
0: Mr. Hem is here.
1: Whoa, whoa, whoa, whoa, whoa, whoa.
0: Mr. Hem.
2: Good morning, Dee Dee in the morning. Guys, we're all here. Listen, it's time for J.J. Williamson right now. He said he wanted to talk to us about what is it?
3: Yeah, you know what time it is, ladies and gentlemen. The love of my life. It's time for...

0: Hey, brought to you by who? Nobody. One of these days, I'm going to get me a sponsor. I'm going to put it in the air. I believe it. It's going to take place. But until then, let's get right to I Be Damned. Brought to you by Nobody. Hey, man, you ever been in a group chat? Especially, man, I was in a group chat at church because I was belonging to one of the ministries and church and everything. You be in a group chat. Man, somebody accidentally put you in a group chat at church and you don't want to be in it? I be damned. Who added me in this damn church group chat?
1: Don't say I be damned in a church group chat.
0: Well, I almost did.
2: I'll be darned.
0: I put the dot in there to let them know I did not appreciate it. But you don't want to block your blessings and try to lead the conversation because everybody going to see it. Thanks. I be damned. I didn't want to be in this damn group chat.
1: Uh-uh.
0: Hey, here's another one right here, man. You ever be at your job, man, and you lied on your resume? Guess what? You got the job.
2: Uh-huh.
0: You got the job, but you ain't qualified. They put you right in the fire of this job.
1: No training.
0: No training at all.
1: No training.
0: But your boss caught you on Chat GPT trying to figure out how to do this damn job.
2: I be damned.
0: I hate that right there.
3: You ever
0: try to send somebody a cash app and they ask you for $1,000? And you got it.
1: Uh-huh.
0: You're going to send it to them. They say, man, send me your info for your cash app. You type it in, but damn it, you sent it to the wrong person.
1: Oh, no.
0: I be damned.
1: Knocking on your door.
0: You can't get it back.
1: No.
0: Look, you text the person and you chat with them, try, hey, can I get that money back? And they respond, not today. Not today. I be damned. I hate that right there, man. You ever plan a birthday dinner, man? You know, I mean, you want all your friends to show up for your birthday dinner. Everybody RSVP say they going to be there, but nobody show up but one person.
1: Oh, Lord.
0: But it end up being two. But guess who the second person is? The waitress. Coming back and forth to your damn table.
2: I be damned.
0: People, y'all know I've been trying to get this I be damned off the ground, man. You know, trying to find me a sponsor. Mm-hmm. You know, somebody to believe in my segment and everything. But right now, it hasn't taken place. So what I decided to do is come up with a promotional song for I be damned.
2: Okay.
0: Now, this is going to go viral. This is going to be a hit.
3: Let's go.
0: And I'm going to sing my I be damned single. Brought to you by Nobody.
2: Right.
0: Hit it.
1: He's serious with this.
3: Right? You see it?
1: He's serious with this.
3: He took a breath.

0: I want you to sponsor.
1: Oh, God. I need you.
0: Would I be damned?
2: Very nice. Thank you, JJ. Very nice. All right,
3: follow your boy.
2: All right. It's Dee Dee.

0: Good morning. It's Dee Dee in the morning. We got to take our last look at our hot topics because did y'all hear what happened to Tiffany Haddish? It's actually some good news for her. We got to tell you right now. Here we go.
1: Tell me what they're talking about.
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0: 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So listen, did you guys see this? There's a woman now. They're talking about another woman with the hantavirus, and they're saying now this thing is spreading. Take a listen.
4: Well, health officials across the U.S. continue to monitor patients for hantavirus symptoms. There's word that a woman infected on that cruise ship in the Atlantic is critically ill in Paris. Three people have already died.
0: So they're now saying folks are quarantining. Other people are finding out they may have it. I'm just trying to figure out how severe is this thing. You know what I mean? But they're saying it's a... Is it a 30%, 40%?
5: They said a 40% survival rate.
0: Yeah.
5: Like,
3: that's high.
0: That's survival is low.
5: Not very high.
0: Yeah.
3: That's crazy.
5: Not very high at all. At this point, yeah, something has to be at least starting to be done.
0: Mm-hmm.
5: Some kind of containment or. What do you do? Do you create a vaccine?
0: I don't know. They said they only discovered this virus 30 years ago, if that.
5: Jeez.
0: All right, so we'll see what happens with that. The other thing we got to talk about would have to be Tiffany Haddish. Y'all saw what happened to Tiffany?
6: Yeah.
0: She's now the front cover on Sports Illustrated, the swimsuit edition.
5: Man. Dream come true.
0: Yeah, that's what she said. Take a listen.
7: I thought I would go to college and be like this world-renowned Olympian and end up on the, you know, just end up on the cover for being a great athlete. But then that didn't pan out. I became a comedian, and I was like, oh, is my dream dead? But I still believed in it. Mm. So, and here I am today. Like, first comedian ever to be on the cover of Sports Illustrated. All across the board. In all Sports Illustrated. And the fourth black woman ever on the cover.
6: Congratulations to you, Tiff.
0: That's right. I like that. Go ahead, girl.
6: Just when we thought maybe she was on the decline, I think this pulled her back up.
0: I think so. She looks good, though. She looks like she's been working on her body. Looked like, you know what I mean?
5: Stop drinking. I did also hear that she was trying to get that DUI case thrown out.
0: Oh, really?
5: A couple years back. She was trying to get that thrown out of court.
0: So she stopped drinking now?
5: Yeah.
0: That'll make you do it.
5: Yeah.
0: Them things ain't no joke. I guess Chris Brown, people are talking about his album, right?
5: A lot of people are saying that this new Chris Brown album is trash. Even Pitchfork, they are a company basically that reviews music and they're like a news source for music. They actually gave his album like a 1.3 out of 10. This new Brown album. He pretty much is saying that he's not letting up off of their next, though. Him and his fans are going to mash the gas.
8: I know people want me to get on here and say some shit, but that. We kicking their ass, damn it. We ain't letting up. I'm going to keep my foot on their neck and we ain't stopping. You hear me? We doing this tour. More shit to come. I'm not going to tell you what's more to come, but it's coming at the end of the day. I don't give a fuck what these is talking about. I know exactly who my fans is, and I know exactly who hearing this album. If you're not my fan, I don't want you to listen to my shit. Go listen to my Zara Larsson or somebody.
5: Now, Zara Larsson.
0: I know, she mad. She's like, well, I catch one.
5: Right. She's a pop star that has been very critical of Chris Brown.
0: Oh, okay.
5: Yeah, very critical of Chris Brown.
3: Oh, shots fired. I love it. Okay.
5: Yeah,
0: Okay. All right. Hey, listen, those are your hot topics. Coming up, we're going to shut the show down next. It's Dee Dee in the morning.
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0: All right, hey guys, the show's over. What did we learn today? JJ, anything you remember?
1: Yeah,
0: you remember
1: I learned what? That my comedian brother Eric Spears, man, got criticized about talking about the Deep South and Mississippi and about the way they talk. They appreciate it.
0: All right, what about you, Jay Cruz?
2: Birdman, he tried to go to church, but he got called out for saying he makes music that poisons the community, and he had to defend himself in church.
0: Mm-hmm. What about you, Trey?
3: There was a woman that mimicked Young Miami in the way that she rapped. But even though she mimicked her and was spot on, I do like Young Miami's new song, Spin It.
0: Right? Some other stuff that we found out this morning. You guys saw this. The Memphis Grizzlies player at the age of 29 has died. Some say of a suspected overdose. We'll wait and see what on that. Yep. The other thing that we also found out, you guys, was that your president, he basically called another a female black reporter dumb.
3: Damn it, John.
2: I can't.
0: To her face.
3: Damn it, John.
0: To her face. We found that out. All right, listen, tomorrow on the show, get ready. It is No Politics Thursday. Yep. I'm going to try, y'all. I'm going to try. But anyway, also, guess what else we have tomorrow? We also have $1,000 we want to give you. Let me see. We also have Hot Topics, Laughs, and more. Meet us right back here on Didi in the Morning.
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4: You know what time it is.
5: Hold on.
4: What up, St. Dad?
5: What up?

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Make your word when you see it, be the business. 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Big Master P vibe, no limit. 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Somebody tell them people Mr. Hem is here. Whoa, whoa, whoa, whoa, whoa. 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

0: 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Yo, welcome to the table with your favorite Mexican boy. Do we got a funny trending topic? Video going viral right now of Game 4, Cavs versus Detroit Pistons. A fan, he was losing his ish, or should I say hair, because they showed him on the Jumbotron. His toupee was literally getting pushed back, like his wig was pushed back. Man, I saw that. We had to talk about it. Hopefully, y'all saw it too. All right, we're going to keep it moving. Keep it in the Glass City on Hot 973. Let's go.
1: Big Jewel, you ever had to block somebody on your phone?
2: Hell yeah. I had to block my damn husband. He called me 20, 30 times and he locked up. Hey,
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2: Dude, I work. Get that off my phone.
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5: 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The Wiz. 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
1: 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Yo, welcome to the table. We have yet another trending topic. Right now, Kevin Hart's roast is going viral. Everybody talking about it. I haven't got a chance to check it out yet. I might check it out. I'm not sure. I don't really like them roasts, to be honest with you. But what everyone's talking about is what Cat Williams had to say when he got on there, saying, is there a whole lot of truth behind it, when he supposedly joked and said, I'm the only one left in the room with the soul, and a whole lot of other mouthful of stuff Cat Williams always has to say. What y'all think about that one? I need to bring it to the table. 419-244-3973. 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

0: 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Yo, welcome to the table with your favorite Mexican same day. I know you're ready for a good laugh. Let's see what Pedro talking about today. What's cracking, dog?
1: Hola, ¿qué pasa, same day? Hello, everybody. My name is Pedro de la Pacas. I'm here for the Mexican word of the day. Today's word is wheelchair. Es same day, man. So, Chanel, we was eating dinner last night, and we had some leftover pie from the weekend. And I looked at my lady after we finished eating, and I look at the pie. There's only one slice left. She said, boy, don't you even think about it. Wheelchair that last piece.
0: All right, Pedro. Hope y'all enjoyed that one. Keep it locked to Hot 973.
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0: 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Yo, welcome to the table with your favorite Mexican boy. Do we got a funny trending topic? Video going viral right now of Game 4, Cavs versus Detroit Pistons. A fan, he was losing his ish, or should I say hair, because they showed him on the Jumbotron. His toupee was literally getting pushed back, like his wig was pushed back. Man, I saw that. We had to talk about it. Hopefully, y'all saw it too. All right, we're going to keep it moving. Keep it in the Glass City on Hot 973. Let's go.
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1: 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Thaxicat Thursday at Cold Bar on Star Avenue on the east side. 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

0: Yo, we got a happy birthday shout out going out to King of Buds, Bud Tender Von Williams. 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
1: 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Big Master P vibe, no limit. Falling hard on another hemisphere. Somebody tell them people Mr. Him is here.
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1: Whoa, whoa, whoa, whoa, whoa, whoa.
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0: Mr. Hem.
2: 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Yo, welcome to the table. We have yet another trending topic. Right now, Kevin Hart's roast is going viral. Everybody talking about it. I haven't got a chance to check it out yet. I might check it out. I'm not sure. I don't really like the roast, to be honest with you. But what everyone's talking about is what Cat Williams had to say when he got on there, saying, is there a whole lot of truth behind it, when he supposedly joked and said, I'm the only one left in the room with the soul, and a whole lot of other mouthful of stuff Cat Williams always has to say. What y'all think about that one? I need to bring it to the table. 419-244-3973. 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

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Yo, welcome to the table. 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It's free. 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The 2026 Summer Showcase going on at Ottawa Park Ice Rink this Saturday, 10 a.m. to 2 p.m. Join them for a special event showcasing a wide variety of summer programs available throughout Toledo at the Summer Showcase. 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

0: 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Yo, welcome to the table with your favorite Mexican same day. I know you're ready for a good laugh. Let's see what Pedro talking about today. What's cracking, dog?
1: Hola, ¿qué pasa, same day? Hello, everybody. My name is Pedro de la Pacas. I'm here for the Mexican word of the day. Today's word is wheelchair. Hey, same day, man. So, Chanel, we was eating dinner last night, and we had some leftover pie from the weekend. And I looked at my lady after we finished eating, and I look at the pie. There's only one slice left. She said, boy, don't you even think about it. Wheelchair that last piece.
0: All right, Pedro, hope y'all enjoyed that. We'll keep it locked to Hot 973.
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3: 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Hey,
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0: 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Yo, we turned all the way up for this hump day afternoon drive, getting into the evening time. You know what that means. Time for me to roll out. Before I do, I want to say mucho gracias. Thank you very much, everybody tapped in, tuned in, streamed live for the one time. I appreciate you. You know, we back at it mañana, Friday, Junior, Thirsty Thursday, Toxica Thursday. Call it what you want. Tap in 2 to 6, all right? Up next, we got an all-new phone check with Clarissa Jenkins right here on your favorite station with your favorite message. 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
1: Hello.
2: 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For real.
3: Clarissa Jenkins.
1: Hello.
3: Hi, this is Sherry Evans from the Roundup Committee in Oklahoma. Looking to speak to please.
1: Just him.
3: How are you?
1: I'm all right. How are you?
3: Fantastic. I got a call and talk to you about a situation that has come to our table. What we have to do as the committee is we have to submit all the colors for all the motorcycles, gangs that are coming, so to speak. The blue and orange is of gang affiliation in Oklahoma.
1: Is it?
3: It is. And we sent all the color affiliations to the police department. They said we need to do an instant change on that.
1: Okay.
3: And then the name, yeah, the Hot Boys.
1: Yeah.
3: That's the name of the gang out here.
1: Okay.
3: It is absolutely too coincidental that this is happening.
1: But I know.
3: We're going to need to change the name and the colors.
1: Change the name just for the days we out in Oklahoma?
3: Correct.
1: Okay.
3: Okay. Now, I have a list of names here that we have approved that I could throw out you and see if you're interested.
1: Yeah.
3: The first one would be the Hog Heifers.
1: Uh-huh.
3: There's that one. Number two is the Hot Biker on Rod.
1: The hot bike on what?
3: On Rods.
1: Yeah, I don't like that.
3: Okay. And then the next one, the third one that we can do is Boy on Boy Biker.
1: Because hell no.
3: I'm sorry?
1: No, we ain't going with no Boy on Boy Biker neither. We don't get down like that. We ain't gang affiliated neither.
3: Mm-hmm. Well, so, like I said here, you can't come up on a here with this situation unless we get a change. And the colors that we can do are yellow and mauve.
1: I don't even know what the hell mauve is. I tell you what.
3: Mauve is like, it's like a maroonish blue with a purple intent.
1: No, we ain't doing that neither. How about we go with a deep blue or something?
3: A deep blue and pink.
1: No, we ain't going with no deep blue and pink.
3: Well, let me tell you right quick. You come out here with them colors, we're going to have an issue.
1: Well, it don't make us no difference.
3: Don't get it twisted.
1: We ain't about all that violent stuff now, but we can get rowdy, because I keep my roster with me.
3: Listen to me. Don't talk about no getting it twisted when I'm untangled.
1: Well, I'll let you know. I got something to damn straighten your ass up now.
3: All right. Well, listen.
1: Excuse my language, but
3: I'm listening.
1: You calling me with some old bull that y'all should have called the president about.
3: Hey, don't tell me who to call, okay?
1: Who told you to call me?
3: Deanna did, your wife or your girlfriend.
1: What'd she tell you to call me for? She ain't even got nothing to do with this.
3: Well, she told me to set you up with this prank phone call, baby.
1: Oh, man, damn.
2: Boom! You just been phone checked.
4: 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Yeah, baby.
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11: 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That's the average amount of money people in the U.S. are now spending on gas in a year.

that'll rip the party. If Quavo the QB, I'm Nick Lombardi. Pull up in a space coupe on a link with Marty. I can actually afford to get a pink Bugatti. 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
0: Quarter mil for the Maybach truck.
1: Double R with the factory rims. I got the 90, the years, the verge, the bribes, I'm really a threat.
0: It's got to the point that I don't even care. I got jewels in a safe that I don't even wear.
1: Bro, I do it for some shoes and some clothes. You'll see what it'll do for a necklace. Right, sure, look like a spider. It's crawling a dollar on just her accessories.
0: Damn.
1: She made me wanna go harder. I like her aura. I think I'm obsessed with her.
0: Damn.

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2: I like it. I like it. And we got to show love to these small businesses out here. These spotlights that we got to put on them, for real, because they're small and they're doing big things, and we highlighting them, like
0: all
2: I
0: right.
2: said.
0: All right.
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0: like
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0: that.
3: Man. It's that time. Put some money in your pocket with that $1,000 minute game.
0: All right. 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
0: On the couch with my favorite Santa. 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